0: text me now.
1: I'm going down, and my name is Bobby Brown.
0: Watch me now.
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The All American Rejects. King Kong. Neue Einsteiger.

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1: All of a sudden, there shined a shiny demon
0: in the middle of the road. 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

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The beast was stunned. A whip crack went to trumpet tail, and the beast was done.

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The Lazies, Too Tough to Die.

And I touched your face, narcotic mindful lace, Mary Jane. And I called your name like an addicted to cocaine, called

Antenne Hamburg Playlist Update. The All American Rejects. King Kong. Neue Einsteiger.

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1: Rumors spreading round in that Texas town. About to check outside the game. You know what I'm talking about. Just let me know if you wanna go to that home out on the range. They got a lot of nice girls.

America. 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Rock Antenne Hamburg, Playlist Update. The Lazies, Too Tough to Die.